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0: Thank you.
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I just want to know if it's possible that you and I could spend a little time together, all alone. 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

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And since this is our last day together, I want to hold you.

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En wasansa sweetie, noka langa. 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

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You just can't live in that negative way. So make way for the positive day. Vrijdagavond, 9 uur, Wit Bra. Wasan Salanga, Noka Sweetie. En Wasan Sweetie, Noka Langa. The Reggae Jam.